For you, I'd give up all I own and move to a communist country. If you came with me, of course. And I'd file my nails so they don't hurt you. Lose those pounds. Learn about football.

It doesn't matter if you love him or capital H-I-M. Just put your paws up.